I would like to be able to continue to let what is inside of me, which comes from all the music that I hear, and I'd like for that to come out. And it's like, it's not really me that's coming. The music's coming through me. The music's coming through. The music's coming through. The music's coming.

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Kick off day of aquí y ahora. 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Let's go to collaboration between Mexico and Guatemala. This is Mexican Institute of Sound and Gaby Moreno. It's KEXP, where the music matters.

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Inside.

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0: 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Yeah, you. You're listening to Troy Nelson on KEXP.
1: You mean something. You're not simply one of many. You're electrifying.

I am full of heavy metals. I am a heavy metal man. I have work in the morning. I have two bags over each hand. I came up the stairs. I came to meet your cigarettes. You'd like to keep my salesman's teeth, wouldn't you, baby? But I'm on a pirate's crazy-eyed quest.

soul funk out of Japan, 1981, via Makoto Matsushita, who was 21 years old when they produced the album First Light. You heard the title track. It's the afternoon show, and I'm Larry Mizell Jr. Thanking you for being here. Thanking Danae for holding it down in real time on the playlist, so make sure you follow along. As we get into one, going out to Monica in Portland, want to hear some Parquet Courts and Sympathy for Life.

0: on Sunday, had the privilege of going to Bumper Shoot and seeing De La Soul.
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1: Yo, man, you heard about that new club called Adona Hell, babe?
2: Yeah, man, I heard it's kind of fly.
0: Thank you, Dave.
1: Yo, man, Kim and De La, they hunt there all the time.
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1: All the time.

0: 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Well, we'll get to that in just a second.
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0: As I was just saying, somehow one of my favorite artists out today is in town at the Showbox Original Recipe this evening, and I'm apparently not going to see her, which is very upsetting, but we're going to listen to her right now. Here's something new from Kalela's latest new avatar. This is Don't PMO. It's the afternoon show on KEXP. Turn it up.